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The Cardigans, Underworld, Paradise Lost, Timo Mas,

She lived on a curve in the road, in an old tar paper shack, on the south side of the town, on the wrong side of the tracks.

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